0: I'm going to be out at 383 Woods Hollow Road. Follow up.
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1: C-04 and some other search and rescue people are going to be en route.
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0: What's she on?
1: He's on a follow-up investigation on 383 Woods Hollow.

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1: He said 14.
0: Hey, sir.
1: You're clear, thank you.

0: I have the other half of that on 19. He's saying he's home at 383.
1: Okay. 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I took care of the trash issue. Tell him I do not need him to go down there and do anything. 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
1: Good.
0: Had a deer 31, 32 at 5 points. The caller is now moved to 2941 Buckeye Church Road, and their vehicle is now signaled for the white Honda Odyssey.
1: Okay.

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0: discuss.
1: As soon as you can, can you get a picture of that 3834 so you can do Facebook post?
0: Right, I'll send it to you now.
1: Thank you.
2: Okay, Sarge, we've sent two canines en route to you. The first one over here will be Shelly.
0: I appreciate you guys.
2: She'll be in a green four-door Jeep Wrangler. She'll be there a little ahead of us.

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1: Good, 86.
0: Sir, just for... It's going to be the driveway when you pull in that goes off to the left. If you're using GPS, it takes you up the driveway that goes straight up off to your right.
1: Okay, you're clear. 570, is that correct?
0: Hey, from.
1: Okay, I'll give her a call, let her know the first drive on the left.
0: Thank you.
2: Victor Queen 062620. Victor Queen 062620.

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0: So 2017 Chevy. Okay, 2017 Chevy, maroon and color, tags are valid, RO is valid.

0: going to be like a 2023 year with 166 Boy, Paul, George Boy, that's out of Tennessee. 166 Boy, Paul, George Boy, Tennessee. 2036.
1: Okay. Toyota out of Tennessee, silver in color. It's valid.

0: Dispatch to Stroke 1. Negative contact with the key holder.
1: You're clear. We're unable to make entry currently. They don't appear to have a Knox box. Is there any other numbers or anything you can track?
0: I'll attempt to call the alarm company back and see.
1: You're clear. Thanks.

1200 Squad, 1200 Squad, 2422 Flyleaf Lane, 2422 Flyleaf Lane, 84-year-old male fell, meaning left at the timeout 2040.

0: 86 off. 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She's located on Western Avenue, Giovanni.
1: Here, Claire.
2: Ralph, did you copy 1216 in Ralph and also?
1: Copy, sorry about that.

0: 516, check out.
1: 273.
2: Is the other K9 already out there with you? Do I need you to hold over?
3: Negative. There's no one out here.
2: Okay. I'll get her by 19. We're going to be disregarding. Ross 2, 4, 2, 14, K9 Zeta back at service.
0: You're clear.
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1: Jackson
2: 3.
1: 920. Paul Ocean, Sam Tom. Mary Robert Sand, Paul Ocean, Sam Tom.
0: Two and a half, East 7.
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0: 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Which was, you said you checked the Equinox?
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0: Alright, the front one, I got a 72, the rear one, I got a 71.

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0: 31, Blacksmith Hill and Lick Run, Ross County. Received a call on an older tan Toyota, possibly a Corolla. Back end of the vehicle is in the guardrail. Two occupants, several thousand vehicles, didn't appear any injuries.
1: Jackson, I'll be in route.
0: Okay.
1: 5-16's in route.

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0: The TOWS want to know, are they able to come southbound through MacArthur to you since you're closer there? 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
0: North Bridge Street, 1417 North Bridge at the Olive Garden. 2005 Honda Accord, black in color, walk out.

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0: The only one I was wanting to know if our breathalyzer is working.
1: Right, it is.
2: That's
1: A firm breathalyzer. Yes, Rand. I was in 520 or 980. Looks like 520 is closest.
0: Live 20, go ahead.
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1: I'm 159-2, if he has food needs, drone and test, let me know, I'll have that one.
2: 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No best service test.
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1: Check, okay. It's my last stop. 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
0: It was showing you still dispatched and not en route. 9:34, check out.

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1: Yeah. 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
0: 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Charles Mary Frank, 9994, Black Toyota.
1: 1239.
0: 2037.
1: Berkeley. 1959 comes back on a black 2019 Toyota Tundra truck, valid. RO is a Jose Bernal Villa Gomez.

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0: Nice, Thomas Stelling, 516.

0: Squad, 1100 Squad, 679 Clinton, 679 Clinton Road, 33-year-old male, possible stroke, numbness in the right arm and weakness in the legs, time out 2255. Eleven hundred squad, 1100 squad, 679 Clinton Road, 679 Clinton Road, 33-year-old male, numbness in the right arm, weakness, possible stroke, time on 2259.
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Ari was a Juliana. 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
1: 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Do the glare on the cover.
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0: 2002 black Kia four-door. It expired August the 28th. Or the Bradley Borens also expired. 980, go ahead.
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0: 16, had was signal 3 with last. 2024 Hyundai 4-door.
1: And in my hand, started to move over, racing through itself.
0: Okay. Go ahead.
1: 2327 West Virginia 69 Charles 768 69 Charles 768.

0: 20 Jackson. RC is out here, ready for the DL 607.
1: 516, that comes back on a 2017 Ford Fusion four-door. It is valid. R was a Roger Craig. 920, go ahead.
0: Hey, Robert Nora, 06-3220. 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
1: Southbound at 6 with Haya, King Victor King 308. King Victor King, correction, King Victor William 3088. King Victor William 3088.

0: And it comes back on the 2014 black Nissan four-door. It's valid. Are the Shayla Thomas also valid?
1: I need your sign check, okay?
0: Okay, I'm just carrying check yet. 516 check out.
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0: That's coming back to a Jerry Turner Jr. of Hillsborough. He's valid. Does have a 57 out of Florida, but it is not in pickup.
1: Thank you.
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I'd be on a blue Chrysler, it looks like a 200, no 7 on it. 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
0: .980, that comes back on the 2011 gray Toyota four-door, valid. RO is a Joshua Glansman, showing suspended, non-compliant suspension.
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0: on Cobble Dash.
1: We got reports of a 52 in the area of 217 Nipshin Road. Color wise, you can't quite tell what it is, but it looks like a large animal sitting in the middle of the roadway in the area.
0: Okay.
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2: 35 in Oakland, North Carolina, Mayor Charles Henry, 6022. Mayor Charles Henry, 6022, North Carolina.

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0: They're probably going to have some issues in the jail. I don't know if they're going to need assistance. I just went out to my cruiser, but there's an inmate in the holding cell that will not stop banging on the door.
1: Hey, I'm Test Doctor.
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1: Oh, okay.
0: Yeah, you can leave me off. I'll be 125 shortly after.
1: Okay.
0: You can sign 6008 off of the 125.

0: 160 Jacksman, still signal 2, that was for 6008.
1: Oh, okay.
0: Yeah, you can leave me off. I'll be 125 shortly after.
1: Okay.

0: 92.
1: One eighty-four Blacksmith Hill Road. Caller's advising a male subject named Raiden and a large group of other people are sending him screenshots of his address saying they're on their way to his house. They're making statements about code 40s and fighting. That they're sending him videos of them traveling in a vehicle. So they may be leaving from Triple Crown headed that way.

0: letters back on 19 stating he saw headlights in the driveway and heard car doors close. He thinks they might have shown up there. Can I get another unit to head that way?
1: 60 bucks now.

0: me advise. City got a call from the brother of that subject out there. He said those subjects were chasing him on Bridge Street. He lost them, and he's supposed to be en route to that 43. He'll be in a white Malibu. He couldn't give any descriptions of the several vehicles that were chasing him.
1: Okay. Well, we're leaving here. So that's what we do. I'm going to do. Yeah, thanks.

0: Godspeed, guys. A complaint on Blacksmith Hill. Just called back in, said his brother still being chased by those subjects. He said that the brother told him he's getting ready to get off of 23 on the main street to head back toward the residence.
1: Okay. I don't believe them. Why doesn't the brother call in instead?
0: The brother that was being chased called in when he was being chased on Bridge Street, but and headed toward town, but then for some reason he turned around and went back up Bridge Street, so the city disregarded the call and relayed the information to us. I haven't heard from the brother that's supposedly being chased since then.

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1: Is that for 1989?
0: Negative 1489.
1: Check 93 T.
0: Okay.

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1: Covey Western, 20 Wileys. Could be a high temperature, stand by for it.
0: Perfect.

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Elderly female who's busy. Timeout 236.

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1: See the RO10 have been configured the vehicle.
0: Okay.

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1: You may be able to reach Aura through Warren Telling.
0: Right, I just spoke to him. Stand by, he's going to call Aura.

0: I attempted the public service provided by his son that owns One Towing. No answer. The son had advised that if we couldn't get a hold of him, he could come get it with the tow truck.
1: Right. Good.
0: Okay.

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800 squad, 800 squad. New Star Tours 108 South Maple Street, 108 South Maple Street. It's gonna be 64-year-old female. I believe she's having a heart attack. Tunnel 343.

0: calls from responding.
1: Yeah,

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Second set of tones for 108 South Maple Street. 108 South Maple. 64-year-old female. I believe she's having a heart attack. Tunnel 351.

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We had a four-door, expired August the 23rd. 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
2: 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The Red Saturn, 4-door. 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

0: 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King Edward Victor 9405. King Edward Victor 9405. I'll be out with that vehicle 159 as a disabled.
1: I'm back to Cynthia Anders of Elm Street, Kingston, on a 2015 Hyundai blue and color. 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
0: I don't have any service here on a portable break.
1: And
0: the RO on that, Patrick Hardesty.
1: Up with it or what?
0: Affirmative.
1: There
0: you go. 1347 Jackson, he's out of gas, getting around 45.
2: Okay.
0: Be 2 and 656 route to Wilmington.
2: Okay.

3268. I finally got that to return. It's a 2022 trailer, valid. RO is in Ivan Gulbani. Okay.

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1: Okay. I'll keep trying, you know, the MCT.

0: 10 man, it's got a ball on a reckless. It's a silver Toyota Corolla, possible RP King, Lincoln Victor 2778, KLB 2778. So they want to maintain lanes. It drives down the side of the road for a little while and flips on a track blinker and almost goes to the berm. Still southbound from 207.
1: Please, I want 630.

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1: Two-way, put me on special detail. I'm en route to the Love in Fairfield County.
0: Okay.

200 squad, 200 squad, Eastern Force 14996, Pleasant Valley Road, Lot 1, 14996, Pleasant Valley Road, Lot 1, for male, possible food poisoning, having chest names as well, 10-6-50.

0: guys.
1: There is a bulletin observer for Ebola for a 13-year-old Victoria New. I'm not able to make that expire today, but can you do that? She was caught last night, and she's a JDC now.
0: You're clear.
2: Per 269.
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0: Okay.

0: 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It is going to be for the housekeeping closet up there in surgery on the second floor. Housekeeping's on their way over now.
1: Yeah, but yeah, I was in that way anyway. I got you, buddy.
0: Thank you, sir.
2: Stand up 709.

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1: Copy. 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
1: 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Male ran through a gazebo outside, is attempting to get to her. She's inside of the building.
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1: Here.
2: Units 404, white work truck with yellow flashing lights on top, has a toolbox, possibly a tire in the bed, speed in and out of the lane, last seen eastbound on US 35 from Richmonddale.

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1: You're clear. Can we see if we have any key holder information for Wheat Ridge Mini Barns? That's who the victim on this is going to be. 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
1: I got a reckless heading your way off 93 on Keystone Road right there. It's a white Volkswagen. RP is King 22568 Adam. King 22568 Adam. Car advised that weaving in and out of lanes, going 45 miles an hour.
0: Okay, is it northbound?

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1: 160.
0: That is 422-568, Adam. 422-568, Adam, West Virginia, Ray.
1: Yes.
0: And they pulled into the Walmart there on him. 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I just stopped out with her and spoke to her in the parking lot there. She's okay. She's tired.
1: Okay.

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1: You're clear, 818. Seven sixty two Battle Road. Theft report on a Husqvarna orange lawnmower was taken from the yard.
2: Okay. 66 Ross, I'm on 25. They're actually getting the door now.
1: You're clear.

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1: Can you go back up 35 and check a 37? It's some kind of white car, like a Chevy car. On the berm, US 35, around mile post 104, eastbound side. I think it's abandoned.
0: No good.

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0: 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RP, King Robert David, 5214. King Robert David, 5214.

1900 Squad, 151 Maple Road, 75-year-old female, so unknown injuries, age 36.

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0: 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I'll also be en route to 43 on Palmer Road. I'll let you know the numerics when I get there.
1: They're clear that DS comes back to

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1: Hey, Tim.

700 squadron, needed for mutual aid of 1900, mutual aid for 1900 at 151 Yateville Road, 151 Yateville Road for 75-year-old female, fallen, unknown injuries, time out 8:43. 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
0: Signal 2, SP 1199. Being route to Southeastern High School for recruitment detail.

0: 1956. On State Route 788 by Fairgreens Road, there's a man standing in the middle of the roadway with no shirt on the yellow line.
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0: 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There's two people out there parked in the parking lot, possibly asleep. Caller is concerned about them.
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West Virginia Signal 7, please. Seven, seven, six, four, three, eight, Adam. That's 776-438-ADAM.

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1: 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Everything's fine.
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0: 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There's a male that's dumpster diving. They're afraid that he's going to get hurt.
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0: Could you start towards 371 Flyleaf Lane, Unit 121? 371 Flyleaf Lane, Unit 121 for a vehicle walkout of a red 2021 Kia Rio.
1: Right, great. Assign me to it. I'll be in route.
0: You're clear. Thank you.

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Respond to 190 Madeira. 190 Madeira Avenue. The fire alarm showing basement smoke. Timeout 951. Oh, 952.

0: 987. 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
0: Okay.

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1: I'm about to clear this. 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
2: Okay.

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1: You're clear.

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1: Okay.

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0: I have a Dustin Young on my team for you.

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1: 对。
0: I'm Clear Tractor Supply with a supplement. Can you put me on a 13 with 17, with unit 17?

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1: 35-9 is Georgia. Charles King Young, Tom 646. Charles King Young, Tom 646, Georgia.
0: Okay.
1: Change the Tom to a 1.
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0: 43 here in outbuilding, check secure. 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

0: 1891. I'm there about 32 by Van Fawcett Road. There is a rock in the westbound lane of the roadway.
1: Wow.
0: Okay.

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It's going to be ConNet. 17 with a Sheldon Tyler. I'm Brett's complaint. He's receiving phone calls from a male threatening to harm his entire family.

0: 35, the ramp between Battenville and 32 is Indiana Trailer, Paul Adam, 69768, Paul Adam, 69768, Indiana.
1: Okay.

0: 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He's got his nose out there. He's just waiting on a record that's already around.
1: Okay.

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1: I'll call it.

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0: Go ahead.
1: I'm on 19 with him. He's advising you gotta go all the way to the back, the dead end parking lot.
0: I am here. 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I'm at the last truck leg.
1: Do you see a forklift at the end of the driveway?
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Second set of 10, 399 US 50, 30099 US 50, second set of 10.

100 squad, take us to the 10, 399 US 50, 80-year-old male, difficulty breathing, 1134. Second set of 10, 399 US 50, 300 99 US 50. Second set of 10 for an 80-year-old male, difficulty breathing, 1135.

0: 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Okay.
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0: 声。23 South, about the 15. King George Sand, 3796. King George Sand, 3796.
1: Yes, Tom King, 214, Nora King X-ray, Indiana. Tom King, 214, Nora King X-ray.
2: Okay.

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1: Can you run down to Richmond Dale? It's actually old 35.
0: Wow.
1: They're around Watson Road. It's a red semi parked in the roadway.
0: Right.
1: Put us on old 35.
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0: Okay.

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3-5 hourly on myself a 47. 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

0: went to his voicemail. I left him a message.
1: Record. Let me know if you hear back from him.
0: Right, that's what he called me. He may be doing it now.
2: Jackson 37.
3: 520.
2: 35 at the 11. King Robert David 5214. King Robert David 5214.

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0: 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Young San Zebra.
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1: 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You're clear.

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0: Okay.

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That comes back to 2022 Chevy 2-door sedan, gray in color, expires 11/26, hard as valid with 62.

0: John Zebraboy 9829. 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
1: Yeah.

0: Fossil 16. We were at a scene approximately 7 minutes ago. We are clear and back in service.
1: We are clear, 1224.

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Okay.

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1: Squad 1317 is back in service, clearing Adina.
2: 1238.

0: 1542, can you check a 37 break? 35 eastbound. Between the 27 and 28 was popping up on the rapid SOS. He hadn't been having any idea where he was at. Dwight, do you agree with
1: him? I don't know.

0: 35 year of Union Lane in the cemetery. There's a silver Chevy that's been living in their vehicle. I've been parked in the cemetery living in the vehicle. We went out a few days ago. It's still there. The homeowners in the area are requesting we go out, try to make contact and tell them to leave.
1: Alright. I did not want it there, they should tell it.
0: Yeah,
2: but 79, the caller advised that there's people currently in that vehicle now.

0: once you guys come out here, the milepost 120. 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
1: Perfect.

0: Thank you, 56.
1: You're on the ESO, 776 is a 5. Got a cat on the roadway.
0: Okay.

0: 1956.
1: I'm 45 on that one. You'll clear me, break.
0: Yes.
1: Apparently, we got another powwow. 32, about 18.
0: Okay.
2: Ridge, King X-ray, Edward, 3917. KXE, 3917.
0: Thank you.

0: East Water Street on a 2015 Chevy, silver in color, current, ROS out with no hits.
1: Here. 495 to 66.
2: Yeah.
1: Can you give me a 19?
2: Hey, from standby.
3: 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Timeout 13-18.

0: F1 dispatch, there's no squad one.
1: Clear, we weren't advised.

Maddox 3, respond to 741 East Main. 741 East Main, it's going to be a 72-year-old female, diarrhea, weakness, unable to walk, timeout 1319.

Medic 2, Medic 2, respond to 142 University. 142 University, the Heritage, 94-year-old female, disoriented, and ultra mental status, timeout 1322.

0: 1891.
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1: 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I'll be back 3-5.
0: Very clear.

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0: did you get, Dispatcher 19?
1: Hey, firm, stand by. I'm getting flagged down here on Union Lily.
0: You're in place.

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0: Okay, he's coming down.
2: /174.
3: 72 Brain Highway, go ahead.
2: GM Papers 3, Brent Hoover. Brent Hoover and Cattail.
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12-under squad, 12-under squad, Newsway for the City, 5 Marlboro Drive, 5 Marlboro Drive, 8-year-old female, infection on her legs, 1356.

in the westbound lane there on 35 of the 9, there's a vehicle on the side of the roadway with its hood up.

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1: Resob 23 Blackwater Road. He was asking for another unit there, single 7.
0: Vino. Scene.
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0: for 9-3-8 Freesolve. Can you check City and County?
1: Yeah, 47. Okay.
0: They're not available. Just get a hold of Pike. If they are available, make sure you get an ETA and just let me know.
1: Okay.

0: therefore your 49 is extremely broken.
1: If you would just say that, you're not going to be able to do it. You don't know what I'm talking about.

It's going to be negative for Pike County, CPD, and West Jeff Tried. County 71 Air Force and County 65.

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0: 683 the 2, King, Zebra King, 1145, King, Zebra King, 1145.

0: Well, at Richener is Caitlin Boswell. Well,
1: Remove on 45.
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1: Good.
0: Can you start towards 8782 State Route 41? 8782 State Route 41. Welfare check on a Levi Taylor, 14-year-old male. He's been enrolled at Paint Valley, but he has not been seen since the open house on August 18th, where he was very pale.

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1: She has 813.
2: Hello, okay.
1: I'm okay, Ross.
0: Yes, Ross.
3: Hey, we just had a walk-in for report of a power line down 772 near Huntsman. We're going to be en route to check it out.
0: Okay, right.

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0: 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Okay.
1: Check out. 1-2.
2: Yeah,

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0: 35 just east of Chill County Pike. 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
1: Oval tablet. It's just got markings on the one side. 44175. 44175.
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0: Snap count. 452, Jerry.

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1: Snap count. 452, Sheriff.

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0: 7 papers for a Brianna Johnson. 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
0: Peter Clear, she's home.
1: Goodbye.

0: Anna say that she will be at that 43 until 3 o'clock, and then she's going to be gone for the day.
1: Well, I'm getting that. I'm already on Mr. Rager.

271 units. Be on the lookout for a white Dodge Ram. It was reckless in and out of traffic, tailgating. It was exiting on the exit 110 right down 104. Callers said it looked like they was headed towards Union. No, they passed the bus garage. Callers no longer behind him. He had an RP of John Victor Queen 8083.

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1: N23 is the northbound truck parking. King Young Larry 9106.
0: King Young Larry
1: 9106. I don't think it's going to be the same one we're headed to.
0: Okay.

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1: It is. It's the same one we were sent to.
0: No, okay. I believe that was single six.
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0: had it yesterday, but I don't have it today.
1: I didn't copy. You were broken.
0: I had it yesterday, but I do not have it today.
1: Copy.
2: The 174, I do have it. Is it another stack? When will he be there? I'm on my hard road.
1: He said either tomorrow or the day after.

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1: Those occupants have warrants. I'm going to be transporting the mail subject to Pike County here in a little bit. Can you give them a 10, see if they want to meet?
0: Sorry.

0: Medic 3, respond to 1049 Western Avenue, Hopewell Health Center. 1049 Western Avenue, Hopewell Health, for a 57-year-old male having chest pain. Timeout 1510.
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Minute Jacobs. 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

0: 1542 Jackson. Stand by on contact to Pike County. He's now requesting a squad. West Jet's going to call us for him.
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0: Braden Collins is 7463 Mount Tabor Road, Lot 2. 7463 Mount Tabor Road, Lot 2. On 2019 Dodge, white and collar.
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23 in Blackwater, US 23 in Blackwater Road, 54-year-old male, difficulty in breathing, is with OSC, timeout 1516. Seven hundred squad, US 23 in Blackwater Road, 23 in Blackwater, 54-year-old male, difficulty in breathing, with OSC, timeout 1516.

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2: Go ahead, sir.
3: For the Zane Trace call, I guess just put the 72 was on scene and CPS wasn't there, and we tried to contact them, they didn't answer. So per unit 66, we'll wait until we get a call from CPS to be told what's going on. That's the best answer I have for you.
2: Copy. I just called the crisis center to try and get the on-call or somebody to give me a call immediately so we can try and get this figured out.
3: That was very hopeful of you.

100 squad, 35633 US 50, 35633 US 50 at the Pine Tree Cafe. 21-year-old male passed out, is now awake. Unknown medical, timeout 1526. One hundred squad, 35633 US 50, 35633 US 50, 20 at the Pine Tree Cafe, 21-year-old male passed out, not awake, possible diabetic emergency, timeout 1527.

0: 72. 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Thank you, Ross.
1: No problem.

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0: 1785.
1: They have Aiden out there at the truck parking now. They're out of the road.
0: Okay.
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1: Go ahead and drop 1300 stones. That'll be great. Works for Sling West Squad when I get stationed.
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1: 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I have a career application.
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1: Copy, thank you. Break Ross Lake in there.
2: I'll be back 3-5. I held myself a 47. Back 3-3.
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0: 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He's on the lockout.
1: Okay, if need be, let me know. I've got two papers I'm going to try while I'm out here close to Londonderry, and then I can stop in records and check. If it's there, I can run out there.
0: I just checked in records and didn't see it. 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Thank you.

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0: Ricky Tennant of 811 U.S. Highway 23, 811 U.S. Highway 23, on a 2011 Jeep, black and color.
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public service number for that name or for Laura, L-A-U-R-A, Tennant, or Laura Bell, B-E-L-L.

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1: Disregard. 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
0: You're clear.

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1: What's the address?

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1: 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How are you coming to T-Bot?
0: Sorry, I'm just getting to lock out. I only got this over to serve today there, or I'll meet her one-on-one.
2: Ninety-four. Did they say where around building 300 or not?
3: Or so Indiana got the trust plate. So 0315 Frank Robert, reading 0315 Frank Robert, Indiana.
1: Negative, just that it was going to be in the area of building 300 and 400. It's a one female lives in building 400 and near the community garden.

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1: Can you contact caller and tell them we're out here at this little community garden and there's nobody around?
0: Steve, am I on row 19 now? She stated she's going to step out here in just a minute to speak with you guys.

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271 Challenger Court, 271 Challenger Court, a Jarrett Tomlin, 19-year-old male, refusing to leave his 43, arguing with the caller and caller's son.

0: time?
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0: You're clear. Did you copy?
2: He's on the 19.
3: Sorry, Ross. I'm on 19. What's going on?
0: Two seven one Challenger Court. Garrett Tomlin's refusing to leave, arguing with the caller and caller's son.
3: Okay, you're clear. 79 gonna head that way. When I'm on the phone, CPS, I'll head that way as well.
0: You're clear, sir. Thank you.
4: 7766.
3: Go ahead.
4: I'm in South Ridge. I can handle 79 if you're tied up, sir.
3: Yeah, I'd appreciate it. Thank you.
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0: We have a paper for a Gary Kiefer, a Reinhardt Road.
1: Yep.
0: He said he'll be home from work at 5:30.
1: Okay.
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1: Nope.
0: Oh, okay.

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69-year-old male, what pressure, fatigue, timeout 16.4.

700 squad, 4435, Stateroute 159, 4435, Stateroute 159 at the Adena Cancer Center for a 69-year-old male, full blood pressure, very fatigued, timeout 1524.

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1: I do.
0: He's going to pick it up on 25 tomorrow.
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0: believe it was Green Township. Could you advise them to please turn their lights on when they have their sirens on? They're confusing traffic.
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OSC. Going to be for a burgundy van with gold stickers, traveling east on 50 towards London area, trying to run people off the road.

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1: Good. Good.
0: So, it's unit headed 271 Challenger Court, 271 Challenger Court. I've got the caller back on 19 stating the boyfriend and the son just got in a fist fight and are about to again. I can hear active arguing in the background.
1: Okay. 77 copy.

0: girl swan up.
1: Go ahead.
0: Sutton 1, Johansson 2, Jackson 3 on 4. I'll be announced challenger 4.

0: Okay, thank you. Do you know what OSP has? I just heard them ask if county was en route to somebody on 35.
1: Twenty-six between commercial drivers.
0: Of course it is.

0: 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Columbia dealer, RP, 052-8040. 052-8040. Should come back to Hermstein and Waverly.
1: Okay.

0: Jax. I'm over south to Pleasant Valley and I still haven't found it yet.
1: Okay.
2: Room 2 is all clear.
1: Copy.

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1: Okay.
2: On any of the entrance or exits for 35 and Bridge.
1: Okay.

0: 1942 Jackson. Can you have the SO check 23159 in case they mixed up their highways?
1: Yeah, the Ross County was going to check 23 North.
0: I'm going to make contact with the key holder. We just had one just a little bit ago that got disregarded for a false alarm.
2: Okay.

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1: 635 off the 14, at 96. I'll also check the exits for High Street, Main Street, at 945.
0: Okay.

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1: Can you divert to 5300 Denver Road, 5300 Denver Road? Little boys next door came to the caller, said they can't get their parents to wake up. Says Jason and Tori Butterball. The caller also couldn't get them to respond to her when she yelled through the front door.
0: Okay, what were the numerics again?
1: 5300 Denver Road, 5300.

on 5300 Denver Road, 5300 Denver Road. Got deputies en route, possible two subjects that may be unconscious, timeout 1728. Yeah, 900 squad, 5300 Denver Road, 5300 Denver Road. Deputies en route, possible two subjects that are unconscious, unknown at the time, timeout 1729.

0: F1 dispatch. F1, go ahead.
1: We're at 288 Church Street. Can you notify Columbia Gas that we have CO here?
0: Affirmative.
1: If they ask, we're not able to pinpoint anything yet. Typically, we can.

0: is what you're talking.
1: Thank you, Ross. I'm out with her.
2: You're good.

0: females. Sorry, male and a female.
1: Anyone else?
0: They're breathing. EMS is about to get Narcan.

0: Green's Fork Bike, high rate of speed, passing on the shoulder and splitting traffic, US 23 southbound from State Route 159.
1: Yeah.
0: Be about the 14 now.
2: 1559 Jackson off Ball 04.
0: Nothing.
3: 520 Jackson, I'm 23 southbound rest area. I'll stand by for it.
0: Okay.

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1: 158.
0: I'll be signal 2, SD 1199.
1: Okay.
0: Be out for 2 hours, SOT.
1: Okay.
2: Dispatch to F1. Good. They want to know if you've evacuated. They also want to know if you were able to pinpoint what floor and the residence is coming from.
3: We're not sure. I'll give you a call.
2: Okay, well, I'm on public service with them right now.
0: Right.

0: joint, you said?
1: Yes.
0: King Gizzard. All right, keep it on Jackson. We're not going to catch it.
1: It's mainly white. It's got a little bit of green on it. Break.
0: Good. It just passed me at Eastern, and I wasn't able to flip quick enough, but it's moving. If you pull it to Pike County.
1: Okay.
2: Thank you, Pagan. I'm still down here. I'll see if I can get it south.
0: Okay. I wasn't able to get a speed check on it, but it was up there.
2: I'm trying to make it out the street here now.
3: From 1959-1542. Last week we took multiple calls on the same motorcycle.

his furlough paperwork says that he was furloughed because he was withdrawing from drugs. So I guess he did kind of take care of that. I'm not sure what else they thought he was going to do.

0: Ross, can you contact the caller back? See which house they're at with the children, just so I know where the kids are.
1: They're at 5294 Denver Road, 8294.
0: You're clear. Can you also contact CPS?
1: April.

0: I'm gonna move to patrol 2-5. I'll take care of the cliff run traffic. If he's okay with it being over 19, based on what she's on when I get there.
1: You're clear. He did say he was okay with 19.
0: Okay. Give me about 5 and I'll get it taken care of for.
2: I appreciate it, 77.
0: No problem, sir.

0: official night.
1: I can't call in. I don't have service out here.
2: Am I? I have the caller from the Yellow Bud traffic on line one.
0: Hey, two coppers.

0: Good.
1: I don't have any service out here to relay the PS. If you follow me to tackle, we have what we have so far.

0: I'll be back 3-5 or 4-7.
1: Oh, here.

0: Yeah. Hi, Star Tours 18530, State Route 327. 18530, State Route 327 in Laurelville. 12-year-old male, Elijah Butterfield, being unruly. He does currently have an axe, banging all the doors of the house.
1: You're clear, Sherman, around.
0: You're clear.

0: break will begin.
1: Five five one three four. Victoria on board and route ARMC for clearance.

in Russell Moorville. I'm back on 911 with a caller. They're stating the juvenile is now banging the front door with the axe.

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0: Do you know how many doses Victoria was given so I can let Athena know?

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1: That's affirmative.
0: Okay, I need a member to give me a public service.

0: 2, Medicare 78 South Walnut. Would be apartment number 203203 on a 78-year-old female. Fallen, not injured, requesting a lift assist. Call him in through the care center. Your time out is 18:29.
1: Negative, I think I'm okay now.
2: Okay. All right, 2. We're also in disregard.
3: You're good.

0: Sherry Davis, hole 19, stating that she's home now, and let's hope that somebody can come back out and get her paper served to her.
1: All right, I'll do it. 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You're going to find me the driveway.
0: Copy, I'll let her know. Thank you.

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0: Hey, thanks. 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
0: 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They just don't have an ETA yet. 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
1: 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Thank you.

0: back on a 18196 Adam Frank Tom. Good.
1: 3 Nora, 1 Adam, Boy 9, Charles Victor, 8 Tom Young, 26, 76, 36. Can you repeat it?
0: Four.

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0: 3, Nora, 1, Adam, Boy, 9, Charles, Victor, 8, Tom, Young, 2, 6, 7, 6, 3, 6.
1: Okay.
0: You put that, Ben, in the internet in the comments.
1: Yep.

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2: Can you prep old CCH for Victoria, child endangerment, and advise any prior convictions for the same?
1: Here.
3: 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Are you still by her?
2: 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She's sobbing in a room at the moment.
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1: You're clear. 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Because they're saying he gets them twice a day.

Medic 3, Medic 3, in the area 245 South Watch Street, have a female wrecked a bicycle, caller, if I believe she is injured. Your timeout is 1908.

truck one in the area, 456 Western Avenue, 456 Western Avenue. A caller called in a open burn. She can only see smoke in the area, has no idea what it is. Your timeout is 1913.

can you ask 900 squad to come over here to the school and check for a lady laying on the grass? I find out in another road right now. I got flagged down by somebody leaving. She should be in the parking lot area, but I have nothing else.

900 Squad, 900 Squad, 188 Huntsman Res, 188 Huntsman Res, at the football field. I have a deputy on scene requesting a squad. Is there a female unnamed medical, time of 1990.

Huntsman Road, 188 Huntsman Road. I have a deputy there requesting a squad to check on a female that's either in the grass or in the parking lot. Unknown medical, time of 1919. You're clear. My deputy's not had patient contact. He was stopped and asked to get a squad started.

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2: 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I don't see anything.
1: You're good.
0: That's great. We'll show us in service.

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0: 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I'm going to cut both of them summonses. If you've got GPS, know that.
1: Yeah, clear.

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1: And then it tells you that if I call
0: but the DL is not valid, suspended.

0: CPS is wondering if Jason hasn't come around yet.
1: They had to drill a hole in his knee to get him to wake up. He's passed out again at the moment, but they said vitals are stable. He's just not able to talk to anybody yet.
0: You're clear, I'll let her know. Thank you.

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0: 6 5 Rolls.
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0: 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One summons issued. Other one unable to be served.

0: 42.
1: Guns.
0: Mr. O'Connor sold the vehicle to Mr. Rose's in February, March of 26, and he wants the plate destroyed. Break.
1: Guns.
0: We run it on at VIN, and it's still titled in Paul O'Connor's name as well.
1: Okay, keep him on the line for a second. I'm going to give you 10.
0: Okay.

0: 158, Jacob.
1: Okay, can you put me forward?
0: Okay.